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Eagle music. It's all about Queen, the Eagles, Tom Petty. 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

Yo, yo, yo, Geelong here, tattooed by your freak in your face on a Friday, Remy Maxwell. Ichabod Crane is pretty excited about this. Sydney Sweeney will star in a reimagining of The Legend of Sleepy Hollow. Tickets are already sold out thanks to middle-aged guys who want to see her bounce up and down on a horse. Giddy up! Sydney's our favorite OnlyFans centerfold right now, you know, on HBO's Euphoria. Already season 3, and that show is whacked.

0: It's the attack of dad rock. Unbelievably, this is a ridiculous new genre of music. What falls into the dad rock category? Blink-182, Creed, Fall Out Boy, Green Day, Foo Fighters, Incubus, Korn, The Offspring, Weezer, and Linkin Park.
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2: I-5 northbound, we have slow traffic conditions from Highway 50 to Garden Highway with another slow patch from Arena Boulevard to after Del Paso Road. In the southbound direction, you're going to have a slow ride from before 80 to the river. Rest of the way's looking pretty good to Highway 50. I'm Abby Curlett with traffic.
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It's your Dirtbag DeJure on duty. Remy Maxwell stinking up a joint this Friday. But your Tom Araya of Slayer is going to be wearing his dead skin mask under his party hat tomorrow as he blows out 65 candles. His evil twin and guitarist Kerry King almost set his huge beard on fire a couple days ago trying to extinguish his cake with 62 of them lit up. Slayer's back after calling it quits 7 years ago, as our Twisted Sister. I guess we can't believe anybody.

0: the weekend, and man, since it's National VCR Day on Sunday, oh wow, this weekend is going off. I'm gonna whip out my VHS tape of Live Without a Net. A couple hours ago, I was playing the opening track off Van Halen 1. There's one off 1984. Get me thinking about Sammy's first tour with the band. Have you ever seen that? I have my original copy on VHS. It opens with one of the baddest ass bangers around. There's one way, only one way to rock. And Eddie and Sammy going back and forth with the guitar leads, mind-blowing. It'll spin your head around. Check that out this weekend, huh? Just got the eagle thinking about it, don't you? Yeah, be kind, rewind.
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2: Leaving Dixon 80 eastbound looking good, getting into Davis until you reach Richards Boulevard. That's when your ride's going to slow down and stay slow until after Childs Road. Past that's looking good, getting onto Highway 50 or continuing 80 eastbound past I-5. I'm Abby Curlett with traffic.
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how far off I sat and wondered. Started humming a song from 1962. Ain't it funny how the night moves when you just don't seem to have as much to lose. Strange how the night moves.

Check Remy Maxwell on a Friday, getting into the weekend. Last night in Poland, Guns N' Roses played one of my favorite tracks off Appetite. For the first time in 20 years, Think About You, and there's video online, but dig this. The last time GNR did it live with Slash and Dub was March 29, 1987 at the Roxy in West Hollywood. Before their debut album was even out, I just remember catching Guns in 91 at the Fabulous Forum in L.A. when they tapped Skid Row to open for them to play their first huge arena crowds. What a killer double bill, huh?

Eagle music. It's all about Pink Floyd. Pink Floyd. Def Leppard. Def Leppard. Aerosmith. Aerosmith. This is Sacramento's classic rock. 96.9. The Eagle.

Degenerate with a Job. Remy Maxwell, Like a Fool on a Friday. A few hours ago, I was toasting Nico McBrain's 74th birthday today. I remember watching Iron Maiden side stage at Rock Am Ring in Germany in 2005 when they shared the bill with Motley, Manson, Slayer, and Helmet. Unbelievable. Well, it was 10 years ago today that the Chili Peppers had to cancel their sold-out set at that same festival after lightning hurt at least 80 fans. 8 people were seriously injured by the lightning strike. Take it easy. Nobody died. Everybody's fine.

0: What's up? It's Justin Case. 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Top students will graduate with a pair of tickets to see Bob Dylan June 12th at the venue, courtesy of Thunder Valley Casino. 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

Sacramento's classic rock 96.9, The Eagle, Remy Maxwell, blowing through like dust in the wind through a Friday each end of the weekend. So Phil Collins says he's not sure how Def Leppard would go over at Sphere in Las Vegas, saying they wouldn't want the video spectacle to overshadow the songs. And when they're this good, can you blame the guy?

0: It's Remy Maxwell, Leather Clad Loudmouth. A couple more songs to bang before I be able to get you into the weekend. I'll leave you with weirdo puppet news. The inventor of Tickle Me Elmo was a Unabomber suspect, and parents at the time would argue he did more harm to society. Oh, and AI-enabled dolls can now hold conversations with children. You can see how well that worked out in those Chucky movies. Yikes!
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0: 96.9 The Eagle, Sacramento's classic rock. I'm Doug Thomas with some live music options. Bob Dylan, June 12th at The Venue. 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

0: 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It's Justin Case. 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

0: 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I'm Doug Thomas with some live music options. 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

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United takes his time. About to check outside the games. 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

What's up? It's Justin Case. Join me Monday morning inside the College of Rock Knowledge. Top students will graduate with a pair of tickets to see Bob Dylan June 12th at the venue. Courtesy

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1: Last minute of extra time, tied 1-1. Ghana, playing for the entire continent, had a header arrowing toward the empty Uruguayan net. Luis Suarez, standing on the line, threw his hands up and palmed it away. Red card, penalty. Suarez walked off, then turned to watch from the tunnel. Osamoah Gyan stepped up. He hit the crossbar. The ball flew over. Ghana denied. Suarez, on the touchline, was caught on camera celebrating like a man who'd scored the winner. Penalty shootout. Uruguay won. The continent's last representative, gone. Ghana's coach said it felt like death. Suarez called it the hand of God, of the devil. Take your pick. Football at its cruelest.
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1: Brazil hosting the World Cup. The Maracanã waiting. Neymar injured. Captain Thiago Silva suspended. Belo Horizonte, the Mineiro. Germany scored in the 11th minute. Then five more goals in 18 minutes. Brazilian fans in yellow shirts openly weeping in the stands. Children crying. Germany scored a sixth, then a seventh. Oscar pulled one back at the death. A goal so meaningless, players didn't even celebrate. Final score, Brazil 1, Germany 7. The most catastrophic defeat in the host nation's footballing history. They called it the Mineirazo, a wound deeper than the Maracanazo of 1950. A country had assumed the trophy was its birthright. Football has no birthright.
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0: What's up? It's Justin Case. 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

0: 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I'm Doug Thomas with some live music options. Bob Dylan, June 12th at The Venue. 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
1: Spain had never won a World Cup. 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Then a generation came through Barcelona's La Masia Academy and Real Madrid's youth ranks and rewrote everything. Xavi, Iniesta, Xabi Alonso, Sergio Busquets. Possession football refined to a fine art, tiki-taka. Hundreds of short passes, opponents chasing shadows. They lost their opener to Switzerland, then won six straight. The final against the Netherlands was a bruising, ugly affair. 1-0 ground out, deep into extra time, until Iniesta arrived at the back post and side-footed the volley past Martin Stecklenburg. Spain, world champions. The most beautiful idea in football, finally crowned.
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1: Maracana. Extra time. Germany versus Argentina. Lionel Messi chasing the ghost of Maradona had carried Argentina here. Now he was running on fumes. Andre Schürrle drove down the left, swung it across. Mario Götze, 22 years old, just brought on, chested it down with his left, volleyed it across his body with his right. Goalkeeper Sergio Romero couldn't reach it. Germany 1, Argentina 0. Coach Yogi Löw told Götze before sending him on, "Show the world you're better than Messi." Germany, world champions for the fourth time, the first European nation to win in the Americas. Götze became immortal. Football is a few seconds sometimes.
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It's all about Queen, the Eagles, Tom Petty. 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

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Sometimes it goes like this. Dream on, dream on, dream on. Or this. And of course, this.

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0: 9.9 The Eagle, Sacramento's classic rock. I'm Doug Thomas with some live music options. Bob Dylan, June 12th at The Venue. 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

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It's all about Pink Floyd. Pink Floyd. Def Leppard. Def Leppard. Aerosmith. Aerosmith. 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

96.9, it's the Eagle of Sacramento's Classic Rock. Justin Case here, checking in on your Saturday. It looks like a great-looking weekend weather-wise. Yeah, pretty mild compared to what we've had, right? Stopped by the Odyssey Complex kitchen to see what Chef Pierre was cooking up. Opted for a bowl of oatmeal with some fresh raspberries in it. 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

Sacramento's classic rock, it's 96.9 The Eagle. I'm Justin Case, looking forward to that show. War, going to be out at Cal State Fair on August 1st. And my friend Lonnie Jordan, he's the lead singer, original member of War. He asked me to introduce the band, so I'll be out there. Will you? Concert information, eagle969.com.

What's up? It's Justin Case. Join me Monday morning inside the College of Rock Knowledge. Top students will graduate with a pair of tickets to see Bob Dylan June 12th at the venue, courtesy of Thunder Valley Casino. Also, I'll have Fast Friday Family 4-Packs, and if that's not enough, we'll have text code words in the 8, noon, and 4 p.m. hours for your chance to win Motley Crue tickets, courtesy of Live Nation. 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

Ah, weekend plans. Let's see. Mow the lawn. 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Oh, yeah. And classic rock. 96.9 The Eagle.

Zeppelin, Sacramento's classic rock 96.9 The Eagle. Gearing up for the College of Rock Knowledge all this week. Coming up, top students will be graduating with Bob Dylan tickets. He is playing this coming up Friday at the venue. Talking June 12th. Do you have what it takes to earn those tickets? Well, find out in the 8 a.m. hour Monday through Friday.

Eagle Music. It's all about Journey, Guns N' Roses, Led Zeppelin. 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

96.9, it's the Eagle. It is Sacramento's classic rock. This is Justin Case here with you. All next week, I will have Fast Friday Family 4-Packs. Say that 4 times quickly, Yeah, well, I'll have them, and I tell you, your family will love it. 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

Sacramento's Classic Rockets 96.9. The Eagle, this is Justin Case. Well, you'll have till tomorrow to get yourself signed up to win some Journey tickets. The Final Frontier Tour 2026. It's going to be at Adventist Health Arena in Stockton on September 17th. You could be there if you win, but you can't win unless you sign up. Get details, eagle969.com.

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Sacramento's Classic Rock 96.9 The Eagle. I'm Justin Case. You know we have your tickets to concerts and events. Yeah, we're helping you out. All summer long is what we're doing. And coming on Monday, we've got Motley Crue Tesla Extreme tickets. We're going to be giving out code words. So you just need to be able to get that code word 8 a.m., 12 noon, and 4 p.m. and get that texted in. You'll be in the running for some tickets. That should be a great show. Toyota Amphitheater on September 23rd. So be listening Monday morning at 8 a.m.

0: 96.9 The Eagle, Sacramento's classic rock. I'm Doug Thomas with some live music options. Bob Dylan, June 12th at The Venue. 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George Thorogood, August 1st at The Venue. 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

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It is the Eagle with Justin Case here. Lots of concerts that are coming through the area this summer, and Bob Dylan is one of them, an icon, no doubt. He's going to be at the venue next Friday, the 12th. And if you've never seen him, now this might be one of your last chances to catch him. I have your tickets all next week inside the College of Rock Knowledge. So you got to brush up on the old riffs and licks.

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It's 96.9 The Eagle. This is Justin Case here with you. All next week, I will have Fast Friday 4-packs for you. Yes, you can take the entire family up to Auburn, the Speedway up there. And on the 19th, you got Legends and Vintage Night. It's a Friday night. Fast Fridays, nothing like it. Like I said, the family will enjoy it, so be listening for a chance to score those ticks.

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0: 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I found it faster than anyone. 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

Sacramento's Classic Rock 96.9, The Eagle. This is Justin Case here with you. Well, this criminal in San Francisco used a Waymo as his getaway driver. And since there's so much surveillance and a digital trail, you would think that this would be an idiotic, stupid idea. But it's been 6 months, and they still haven't caught him.

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2: 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Yes, the 96 days of summer. We've got some great concerts coming, and yes, we have your tickets to most of these shows. One of them I'm really looking forward to, Toyota Amphitheater, Motley Crue, Tesla, and Extreme. That's going down September 23rd. And yeah, we have your tickets all next week. We're going to have code words coming your way, 8 a.m., 12 noon, and 4 p.m. Just be listening for those code words to text in, and you'll be entered to win some ticks.
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96.9, it is the Eagle at Sacramento's Classic Rock. I'm Justin Case. A lot of people come up to me at the College of Rock Knowledge campus and say, boy, that assignment was easy. But I always ask them, were you in class? Yeah, oftentimes they say it's easy, but once you get into class, it proves a little bit more difficult. We hold college every morning, 8 a.m. Hour play, a short little song snippet for you. You just need to identify the artist in the song title. Yeah, that's all you need to do, and you would be graduating top student. And all this week coming up, I got your Bob Dylan tickets for those top students.

0: 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It's Justin Case. 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

96.9, it's the Eagle at Sacramento's Classic Rock. It's Justin Case here. I was talking about this earlier this week. Hot Pockets, they've got some new snack bites that are coming out, and was at the store, and I couldn't find them, but boy, I'm going to be looking for these. They got some new flavors. Ultimate Cheddar, Spicy Jalapeno Popper, Melty Nacho Beef, Cheesy Stuffed Pretzel with Bacon, and this one really sent me into a tizzy here, the Gooey Apple Pie. I am warming up my air fryer as we speak.

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You know Toto's going to play that August 16th at the Toyota Amphitheater. Probably be their encore. I don't know. You just have to go to find out. 96.9 is the Eagle at Sacramento's Classic Rock. I'm Justin Case. Also on that bill, Romantics and Christopher Cross. A slew of great shows coming this summer. Keep up with it all at Eagle96.9.com.

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0: Really? I gotta go now?
1: All right. Yeah.
0: 96.9, it's the Eagle at Sacramento's Classic Rock. They're telling me I gotta go. Yeah. Jess and Casey here. Gotta make way for Doug Thomas. I appreciate you hanging out with me. I'll be back Monday morning at 6 a.m. Bob Dylan tickets on the line for our top students inside the College of Rock Knowledge. Motley Crue tickets. Yes, we will have text code words. 8 a.m., 12 noon, and 4 p.m. Your chance to score some of those tickets. And Fast Friday Family 4-Packs. Oh, we're going to be loaded down. Join me Monday morning at 6. Have yourself a grateful rest of your day.

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96.9 The Eagle, Sacramento's classic rock with Genesis for your gorgeous Saturday afternoon. I'm Doug Thomas. Nice to have you along. Yep, we're looking at sunshine this weekend. Highs in the 80s. And then looks like it's going to be heating up starting Wednesday. Highs in the 90s. And then triple digits by next weekend. Right now, the forecast calls for some BTO on your EAGLE.

96.9 The Eagle, Sacramento's classic rock with the Beatles. I'm Doug Thomas. They featured a drummer named Ringo, and boy, did he put on an amazing show last night at Thunder Valley. Ringo and his all-stars, man, that was incredible. We got lots of legends coming through Thunder Valley this summer, including Bob Dylan coming up on Friday. Matter of fact, it's time to tell you what else is going on. Here's a Saturday edition of what's happening in Sacramento, starting with a Prince tribute at Swabby's this evening, Journey tribute at High Hand and Loomis, Spasmatics are at Valencia Club this evening, Richard Marx is at the venue tonight, and the Rivercats are in town taking on Tacoma this evening at Sutter Health Park. Whatever you're up to, have a great time. And

0: 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I'm Doug Thomas with some live music options. Bob Dylan, June 12th at The Venue. 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

96.9 The Eagle, Sacramento's classic rock with Billy Joel. I'm Doug Thomas. You know I love my tribute bands. Fantastic Billy Joel tribute coming to Swabies in July, and they'll be playing Music in the Park in Roseville coming up in September. 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

96.9 The Eagle, Sacramento's classic rock with Guns N' Roses. Another song that features whistling, yeah, along with the Scorpions' Wind of Change. I'm Doug Thomas. Sometimes it feels like a machine, right? Pink Floyd on your Eagle.

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Sir Elton, Sacramento's classic rock, 96.9 The Eagle. I'm Doug Thomas, very proud of my niece Natalie, just graduated from high school with honors as the valedictorian. Yeah, you know, I think sometimes the brains skip a generation or two, right? And she got it all. Very proud of her. Natalie's got a bright future ahead of her. And while I'm thinking about it, congratulations to all the graduates. Well done.

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Yeah, it's a beautiful day to be rolling on the river. CCR on Sacramento's Classic Rock, 96.9 The Eagle. Pretty sure that's what my buddy Tony's doing right now. I'm Doug Thomas. Also, very proud to be giving away Motley Crue tickets next week. Yeah, it's a texting contest. Want to be listening for the code words in the 8 a.m., noon, and 4 p.m. hours. Chance to go see Motley Crue with Tesla and Extreme September 23rd at Toyota Amphitheater, courtesy of Live Nation. The winning starts Monday in the 8 o'clock hour right here on your Eagle.

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